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Born to jerk, compose that I'd be better not around. So they feel I'd die for you in a wavered light. 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
0: Whatever. Can we just get this over with?
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0: yeah, we'll get this over with, okay?
1: Shh. Did you hear that?
0: Yeah, it was your mouth breathing.
1: No, did you hear that?
0: No, it can't be. It's really him. It's Bodie, the three-eyed monkey from 89.1 Wider FM. 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

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The road to knowledge starts with education. When they demonize intelligence, it only leads to subjugation. Institutions for the youth just went through detonation. Ain't got no patience, now my mind is deep in preparation.

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1: 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Did you hear that?
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1: No. Did you hear that?
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when the world got involved, and I woke up older, with the flag of surrender draped across my shoulder. Remember before, when we cared about things like who was the tallest, waiting round for the adults to stop talking, but they can't see past what absorbs them. When I grow up, I'll

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0: Dude, I don't want to be out here this late at night for some stupid photo.
1: Dude, relax. 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
0: Whatever. Can we just get this over with?
1: If you stop being a baby about it,
0: yeah, we'll get this over with, okay?
1: Shh. Did you hear that?
0: Yeah, it was your mouth breathing.
1: No. Did you hear that?
0: No. It can't be. It's really him! It's Bodie, the three-eyed monkey from 89.1 Wider FM! Run! 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Ah!

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Do you even hear me? What's with this connection?

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0: Whatever. Can we just get this over with?
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0: yeah, we'll get this over with, okay?
1: Shh. Did you hear that?
0: Yeah, it was your mouth breathing.
1: No. Did you hear that?
0: No. It can't be. It's really him! It's Bodie, the three-eyed monkey from 89.1 Wider FM! 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

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All of you listening here will be subjected to remember this next song right before you fall asleep. She

important. Foot side supporting when you can't afford it. Or playing dormant till you break the orbit. Champagne enjoyment for campaigns deploying. I'm most stamped in Amazon Prime employment. It's a bad time to annoy me. The path line from your face to my right palm is gorgeous. If I swing mine, I see y'all in court, cause you know recording, cause that little reported. They always asking about locations. I shop is assorted. I got these imported by Yahoo. Think I'm in Japan. They left right when I was afraid. They left right when I had a plan. They left right. Yeah, but it cool. I grew up with the pan. That got furious. Feel like Tyrese Gibson. Like y'all cop, please. I cop these. I experienced different.

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1: 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Did you hear that?
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0: 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You've tuned into Continental Breakfast. I'm your host, Lucas, saying good morning to everyone, except for I don't feel spiteful today, so I'm not going to say that yet. I just didn't think of anyone to spite, so I'm not going to spite anyone. Isn't it a wonderful day when you don't spite people? All right, now looking at the weather, we're just gonna talk a bit about that. All right, pulling this up, I was like trying to get everything ready and around, and I think we got some stuff. Awesome, we got it. Oh man, oh my gosh, where is it? I had it in here. Yeah, we're going to talk about the weather, by the way. That's what we're doing. That's why I'm so, like, silly and weird and goofy and funny and awful and goofy. It's fine. Don't worry about it, though. So the temperature right now is 80 degrees. It's a high of 87. It's a low of 69. So it's a really warm day. We have a heat advisory, actually. These conditions are expected by noon today. So please do, like, take the proper precautions. Don't wear anything obnoxiously long or like super dark. Just like, you know, wear like smart, be smart about it, right? Be smart about the stuff that you're wearing. Don't like go wearing all of the heavy trench coat, any jackets or anything. Don't be a dummy, basically, is what I'm getting at. So just be smart and don't do anything that might hurt yourself. All right. Now, it feels like there's a little bit of a ringing in my ear right now. And I know there's not a ringing in my ear. For a second there, I was like a little concerned, like, are the headphones like doing something weird? Is there something going on? Are they like hearing this on air? And it's not. What I'm hearing are the hum of lawnmowers because they're doing landscaping outside just as they were last week. But for some reason, like this week, it feels like extra just like kind of in my ear. I'm not sure why. I don't know. Maybe it's just one of those days. We'll figure it out, though. We'll be fine. We got some stuff to talk about today, and we're going to get into that, but first, I just want to play some music for you guys. So we're going to get into this next song, which is going to be called, it's called Basement Kissing by Easy Honey, and then after that, we have Love Sprawl by Yellow House. Enjoy those songs here on 89.1 Wider FM.
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1: So in celebrating Pride Month, we ask that you keep these safety tips in mind. 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

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That was Yellow House with their song Love Sprawl and Easy Money with their song Basement Kissing. Raise your hand or scream if you love Yellow House. I love Yellow House, guys. It's so much fun. I enjoyed seeing them so much. It was a lot of fun when I got to see them. I talked about that last week. You should have tuned in if you wanted to hear about that, because I'm not going to talk about it again, at least not at length. In any case, yeah. So, again, talking about it, it's Pride. Pride was this past weekend. The festival, I think, was held at the Arcadia Plaza, I think is what it's called. So that's where it was. I think it's been there historically, pretty much every single year since whenever it started. But yeah, I have some friends who were there. It was pretty neat to be able to see them like online. I mean, I wasn't there. I don't think I've actually ever been to Pride. And that didn't change this year because I was working on the, getting some stuff done with, Wider actually at the same time. I mean, my Saturday show is at the same time too. So it's like, I was there, I was doing my show and then I was doing like other things for work. So I just didn't have the time to make it out. But you know what? I don't know. I just hope everyone stayed safe, was responsible. Just that they know that they know their rights and that they are protesting in a way that is safe. As was said in that PSA, you know, just like stick with each other, make sure you have snacks, have a plan if you need to leave, have a buddy system, you know, stuff like that. Just make sure people are safe. And that goes for like really any protest, of course. So it doesn't matter if it's for Pride or if it's for like literally any other issue that matters to you. Just be responsible, be respectful, and that's ultimately like the most important part, right? Yeah. So I guess that's just about all that I was thinking for like that. It was just on my mind now because of that PSA, I suppose. all of our Pride imaging is up. Elijah did a good job with those. They sound good. And yeah, that's what we're up to. That's kind of all I had for this like brief segment again, but yeah, we're going to play some more music and then I'll have more to talk about. Trust me, bro. We'll have more to talk about. All right. So this next song we got is by Joe Riley and the Community Gardeners. It's called Liminal Space. And then after that, we have Ways by Halima. Enjoy that here on 89.1 Wider FM. You can.

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That was Ways by Halima. And before that was Liminal Space by Joe Riley and the Community Gardeners. Pretty fascinating stuff. All right, guys. Really big news. Really awesome news, guys. Deltarune tomorrow. I'm just kidding. It's not actually tomorrow. But Deltarune Chapter 5 has a release date now. This is usually... I would usually talk about this on my video game show. If I had one. No, yeah, we're not doing 8-bit hour anymore. But so yeah, that means I talk about video games here now. But yeah, Deltarune Chapter 5 is coming out. The newsletter released from Toby Fox himself. He said this. Sorry to keep you waiting. Deltarune Chapter 5 will launch simultaneously worldwide on all platforms on June 24th at 11 a.m. EDT. EDT, I don't know what time zone that is. Am I like silly? EDT time. EDT. All right. That's the one we're currently in. I thought it was EST, right? Are they the same? No, they're the same. EST and EDT are the same. I just learned something today. Huh. What's the difference? Now I have to look this up. Now I'm curious. Okay, well, shut up, AI. You don't know what you're talking about. It just said... this, like, AI overview says that, like, EDT is an hour ahead of EST. But, like, clearly that's not the case. That's, like... Unless, like, Google is wrong and AI is right for some reason. I don't know. Whatever, dude. All I know, 11 a.m. EDT. For more information, you can check deltarune.com. I, personally... I am really excited. I did not think we were going to be getting a Deltarune Chapter 5 in June. A lot of people were saying July. And it is like later into June, so closer to July than like May, for example. But we had another Delta June, if you will, last year. We had Chapters 3 and 4 release on June 1st. And now on June 24th, Deltarune Chapter 5 is going to come out, and I'm so excited. This game is peak, and it's going to become even peakier. I'm excited. I know a lot of my friends are excited. It's going to be a big cultural event, I'm sure, as the last one was. I mean, yeah, this is awesome. I'm so excited to crack open some Deltarune and do some stuff. You know, it's going to be a lot of fun. I can't wait to see how the story develops, because it ended on like a pretty rough cliffhanger. I mean, like every chapter has ended on a cliffhanger so far. But like, I'm particularly excited. I want to know what happens next. Come on. What's going on? We're doing fine. I'm so excited. Deltarune Chapter 5, June 24th. That's 2 weeks from now. It's exactly 2 weeks from today. I just noticed. That's so fun. So, and you know what? It's 11. It's at 11 a.m. So it's going to come out. It's going to come out when I'm doing my show 2 weeks from now. That's so funny. That's actually really funny that I just noticed that. Like, my show's going to start and then Deltarune Chapter 5 is going to release. That's so funny. But yeah, there's an announcement trailer too. I think they shared that at the Nintendo Direct, which I didn't watch the entirety of the Nintendo Direct. But I saw, like, there are a few other things in there that are, like, kind of interesting. Nothing really was, like, as exciting to me as Deltarune Chapter 5. But there's a few other things. Something that is pretty cool, something pretty interesting, is there's a remake of The Legend of Zelda Ocarina of Time that was revealed. They revealed a trailer of it. And... I'm a little, like, interested and unsure, because I'm not sure if this is a game that needed a remake. Well, maybe it did. We'll see how it goes. We'll see what they do with it. We'll see what happens. It looks like there's voice acting, which is pretty interesting to see. And it looks like, you know what? Maybe, will it be the definitive version of Ocarina of Time? Maybe it will. I can't say for sure. We just don't have enough details yet. But maybe it could be good. It could be really nice. It could be really cool. Yeah. So yeah, that's about all of the video game stuff that we're talking about. Mostly excited for Deltarune. Maybe Zelda will be really good. And then there's a backyard I don't know what it is. It's like that Flash baseball game with the kid in the wheelchair who's like a meme. I don't remember. Kenny Kawasaki, I think is his name, or something like that.
I don't know. The GOAT Kenny, dude. I don't know. Whatever. If you know, you know. And I think that's the entirety of my show, is if you don't know, like, I just sound like an insane, crazy person. I think I am just an insane, crazy person, but that's aside the point. We're going to play some more music now so that you ignore how, like, freakishly weird I am. We're going to play this next song. It's by Gabriel Jacoby. It's called Same Sign. And then after that, we have Boulevards with their song What We Live For. Enjoy that here on 89.1 Wider FM.

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That was Boulevards with their song What We Live For. And before that was Same Sign by Gabriel Jacoby. Now, you guys know, I think I've mentioned this before, I'm a political science major. What really got me into politics and political science is specifically like the geography of it and the demographics, particularly like the electoral side of things. I think that's like stuff that I'm like really interested in. And so like something that I've like recently been like playing a lot with, I used to play with this a ton back when I was in like my senior year of high school and like freshman year of like my first year of college when I was at Kalamazoo Valley. I used to play with this a lot and I've started playing it with it again. It is this like redistricting tool. It's like this tool online that allows you to basically like create your own congressional maps. And I think it's like, it's a lot of fun. I've just like started doing that again. And I've just been like, you know what? I want to do this again because I'm wanting to like update all my old maps. I have them all saved. I have like two different maps for like every state so far. I mean, like I made a lot of these a long time ago. Like some of these I haven't edited since like 2022, it says. But yeah, I've been going through them and like looking at them. I have two versions of every map. So the first one I have for every single state in the country so far is an urban one, which basically the idea here is that I try to split the urban populations and the rural populations for every state and just kind of create maps based upon that, kind of create like difference, like put each of the metro areas within like districts kind of alone to themselves as if possible, because some metro areas are like too populous to fit into one district, of course. So what you do is you just like keep doing it and you keep adding districts in that metro area until they fill it. And then you do that for every metro area in the state. And then when you get to the rural ones, you just kind of like fill it up, right? Now, obviously, making districts this way, it depends, because it's like sometimes it's like gonna result in a more or less fair map, but generally speaking, it either will like make a map unfair, and it depends on the state whether or not it is or isn't like partisan. Because like, for example, I think an example might be Texas. I think if you do that in a state like Texas, it results in a more or less fair map, as opposed to what they currently do in Texas, which is just take the northern downtown Fort Worth and drag it all the way up into the Texas Panhandle to make a red district, which is just what they do now. But yeah. yeah, and of course there are like a ton of examples of this. I mean, there's the dreaded headphones district in Illinois, which basically just like it's literally a congressional district that is shaped like a pair of headphones. It's like this like one neighborhood here and then this tiny little like stretch of precincts connecting to an entirely different neighborhood that is on the entire other side of the city, and it just looks gross. I mean, is it fair? Within context, yeah, it is kind of fair, but like it looks gross. And you know what? Sometimes it looks gross. And I think I hear a lot of this. There are two common misconceptions I hear about gerrymandering. The first is that counties, they're gerrymandering the counties. Okay, counties have absolutely nothing to do with gerrymandering. If you say if we're talking about gerrymandering and you bring up counties, I instantly just tune out everything you're saying. Because counties have absolutely nothing to do with gerrymandering. Counties are borders and like different jurisdictions, like mini governments within themselves. They aren't districts. Districts are drawn by the state every 10 years. They change. Counties are basically like more or less rigid and don't move, right? They're entirely different concepts, completely unrelated. If you're talking about counties when we're talking about redistricting, you don't know what you're talking about, and I'm not gonna like listen to anything you say, respectfully, of course. And then the other thing that I think is like kind of a misconception is that these borders look ugly, that means the map isn't fair. And I
don't think that's really true, because just because maps look ugly doesn't mean they don't fairly represent their constituents. So, like, for example, if there's, like, only enough... Let's say, for example, I don't even know, like, we'll say it's Treeland. Treeland is a state. All of the Democrats live on the northernmost side and the southernmost side, and if you don't connect them, you don't get a Democrat district. So what you do is you, like, basically take those communities in the northernmost part of the state and the southernmost part of the state, and you connect them just, like, kind of loosely in one district. That way, Democrats actually have a district and they're fairly represented, as opposed to how they would be otherwise, where they're just, it's just an entirely Republican delegation, right? It looks gross. It would look gross if you were to do that, if you're, like, imagining that. But it's fair, I think, at least, generally speaking. But that's aside the point. That's enough talking about that. Anyways, yeah, if you're asking my opinion, and this is my opinion, not necessarily that of 89.1 Wide RFMs, I think it's dumb that people are redistricting in the middle of the state before the censuses have even taken place. Wait, just do it every 10 years, dude. That's been precedent forever. And, like, now that you've broken that precedent, it's just chaos and it just doesn't make any sense. So just, I don't know, just take a chill pill, man. Also, I am going to say this. This is also my opinion. Michigan has the best congressional map in the state, in the entire country. It's so great. It perfectly represents really just, like, the partisan makeup of Michigan. I think it's entirely fair. And I'm really glad, I'm really happy with the way that we are represented as far as, like, congressional districts go. Do I like my congressperson? Personally, I'm not going to mention that. I'm not going to speak to that. I am going to say that some things could be better. That's all I'm going to say. I'm going to say some things could be better. Some things could be better. Guys, some things could be better. Don't worry about it. In any case, we're all good. We're going to just play some music before I say something that's going to get me on a government watch list. No, I'm not going to say anything like that. But in any case, this next song we have for you guys is by the band Saturdays at Your Place. We did an interview with them last year in the summer. You can check that out on our YouTube channel, 89.1 Wide RFM's YouTube channel. 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Kalamazoo band, by the way. And this is their song, First of All. After that, we have Tara Lilly with their song, Flying to Kolkata, on 89.1 Wider FM. First

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That was Tara Lilly with Flying to Kolkata. And before that was First of All by Saturdays at Your Place. First of all, I miss you and there's nothing new there. Sometimes I do that. I just do things. It's fun, dude. In any case, I'll just tell you. I had a good time last night. I was at a new restaurant in Portage, and by new I mean like it's been open for about 2 months, so it's like new-ish, and I had a good time there. I was able to meet my sister and her husband there. We did trivia, which is a lot of fun as usual. It was great. You know, the categories were kind of fun. My sister and her husband, neither of them knew who John McCain was, and that kind of messed me up, because it's like, where would you be without me? Where would you be without me, dude? And there was one question that was, like, really weird, because I forget exactly what the phrasing was, but, like, the description of it made it sound like it was, like, gonna be one thing. They basically described Y2K. And then the answer wasn't Y2K, and I was just like, what are you talking about, dude? I've never heard that before. I'm going to say this right now. I don't know. I'll open the Wider app. Actually, I'm opening the Wider app. Whoa, my gosh, we have an app. I know, right? It's so cool, dude. It's the coolest app in the history of the entire world. I'm going to open it, and I'm going to go to the chat. And I would love someone to like tell me if you have ever heard of Barbiecore. I'm genuinely curious because I've never heard of this. But like this was the answer to the question. It was basically like a fashion style that is like pink and uses like early 2000s aesthetics, right? So that's apparently what Barbiecore is, more or less. I forget exactly what the phrasing was, but it's like white, it's like early 2000s, lots of pink and like fashionable, right? Like Barbiecore. I guessed Y2K. I guessed Y2K, but apparently it's Barbiecore, which is interesting because I've never heard that before. But let me know if you've heard Barbiecore in the Wider app. Let me know. Go to the Wider app and let me know if you've heard of Barbiecore. In any case, yeah. We're going to play some more music. I think these are going to be the last two songs that we're playing for the day, and then I'm going to end it up with some like Wider updates, because this show has just become a place where I dump like a bunch of news about what I'm doing at work. Now, I guess that's more or less what it's started to become. So yeah, we're going to be playing the song Islands by Shad featuring TLO, and then after that we have Fever Dream by Housecoat on 89.1 Wider FM.

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That was Fever Dream by Housecoat, and before that was Islands by Shad featuring TLO. All right, just a real quick lightning round talking about what we're doing at Wider, what we're doing. Go. Okay, so we were doing orientations on Monday night. So it's like Western Michigan University, they host these 2-day orientations. We're basically like, they spend the whole day doing like a bunch of orientational stuff, like getting people used to campus, doing tours, things of that sort. And then the day after, they kind of do the same thing, I guess. I don't know. But they basically spend the night in the dorms, more or less. So that's a really fun, cute opportunity. And they have like this like night fair type thing with like different RSOs are able to be there and like promote themselves. So Wider has taken the opportunity to do the same. Me and the promotion director, Sarah, we were there this Monday, and I think it went pretty well. We got a number of people to download our app. We got a number of people who were like interested in joining, and like, it's really cool to see that, especially like how excited some people get at the like ideas that we're like presenting them and the opportunities we're presenting them with, which that's what this is all about. We're like giving people these opportunities, and it's so exciting. I'm so glad to be here, and I'm so glad I'm able to help other people get into here as well, and just like see all of the joys that come with being at and near Wider. It's such a wonderful opportunity that I have, and I feel like I talk about this literally every single week, just how blessed I am to be here. Oh my gosh, I'm just blessed in general. Honestly, that's about all I had for this week as far as like new Wider stuff. But hopefully we will have more next week, especially after we are gonna submit some material for awards in this coming week throughout the next 7 days. So that's pretty exciting. Yeah. Really exciting stuff happening at Wider. I mean, it's always exciting though. That's aside the point. And that's just about all I have for you today. Thank you for listening to Continental Breakfast on 89.1 Wider FM. You guys have a great day. And remember, the early bird gets the worm, but worms don't taste very good. So you may as well sleep in. Thank you again for being here. This is Lucas signing out.

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This track

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Bell's Eccentric Cafe presents the Last Balloon Tour 2026, Tank and the Bangas with Ariel J on Friday, June 12th in Bell's Backroom. 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
0: Whatever. Can we just get this over with?
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1: 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Did you hear that?
0: Yeah, it was your mouth breathing.
1: No, did you hear that?
0: No, it can't be. It's really him. 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
1: 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Do you even hear me? 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

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The road to knowledge starts with education. When they demonize intelligence, it only leads to subjugation. Institutions for the youth just went through detonation. Ain't got no patience, now my mind is deep in preparation.

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1: I have a grandfather on my father's side. He's 95 years old. His great-grandfather came from Nigeria, from the Igbo tribe. I don't look like my mother, and I don't look like my father. I look exactly like my grandfather. I act like him.
2: Do you act all the time?
1: Not all the time, no.

Well, howdy all y'all, and welcome back to another edition of Uncle Biff's Mixtapes. So I have been calling this week's show Some Favorite Dance Songs, Part 1. So at the top of that, from the 1985 Grace Jones album called Slave to the Rhythm comes its title track. So this was from the Jamaican artist's 7th studio album, and it was produced by somebody named Trevor Horn. The song and title have turned out to be her best-selling album in her career, and it's a great, great track, and I hope you enjoyed it. Next up, from the 2006 Gnarls Barkley album called Saint Elsewhere comes a really cool song called Crazy. So this was from the duo's debut studio album, and the duo I've referenced is producer-songwriter Danger Mouse and vocalist-songwriter CeeLo Green. This song was a huge worldwide hit, and the album went on to win the Grammy for Best Alternative Album back in 2007. Finally, from the Brian Ferry album called Bête Noire comes a song called Kiss and Tell. So this was from the former Roxy Music vocalist's 7th solo album, and it was a continuation of what was deemed sophisticated pop style that he had been working on for quite a while. And I loved seeing him live when he played in Detroit several years ago. So in the next set, I'll share selections from Earth, Wind & Fire, Billy Joel, and first is This Love by Bob Marley and the Wailers. 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

consumption while driving, reduced function of brain, impairs your thinking, reasoning, and muscle coordination. 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Instead, plan a safe ride home with a designated driver or call a sober friend to pick you up. And this has been a message from 89.1 Wider FM, online at WIDRFM.org.

Well, howdy all y'all, and welcome back to another edition of Uncle Biff's Mixtapes. And I happen to be calling this week's show Some Favorite Dance Songs Part 1. So at the top of that, from the 1978 Bob Marley and the Wailers album called Kaya, comes a song called Is This Love. So this great track is from the late Jamaican band's 10th studio album. And the reggae beat is just the right speed to lift anyone up listening to this track. It's wonderful work. And believe me, he's got dozens more in his catalog. Next up, from the 1980 Billy Joel album called Glass Houses, comes one of his most popular songs called It's Still Rock and Roll to Me. So it's from the American musician's 7th studio album. And what a talent. And what a great dance track with a cool riff behind it. And I love the sax solo by Richie Cannata. And it was Joel's first number one song in the U.S. Finally, from the 1978 Earth, Wind, and Fire compilation, it's called The Best of Earth, Wind, and Fire Part 1, comes one of their most popular songs called September. This was originally released as a single, and it was part of that Best Of compilation I just pointed out to you. And so this song has continued to be their best-selling and most known song since its release. And you know what? It feels like September too. So in the next set, I'll share selections from Frankie Goes to Hollywood, Little Richard, and first is Free Ride by the Edgar Winter Group. 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
3: Well, howdy all y'all, and welcome back to another edition of Uncle Biff's Mixtapes. So I have been calling this week's show Some Favorite Dance Songs Part 1. So at the top of that, from the 1972 Edgar Winter Group album called They Only Come Out at Night, comes one of their biggest hits called Free Ride. So this was from the band's debut studio album, and it was a huge commercial success. Written by the band's bassist slash guitarist Dan Hartman, he was also the vocalist on this particular song. And for you guitar aficionados out there, the record was produced by Rick Derringer, and the lead guitar on this track was played by Ronnie Montrose. Next up, from the 1958 Little Richard album called Simply Little Richard, that was one of his biggest hits too, called Good Golly Miss Molly. So this was released as the first single off of his debut studio album. And man, what fire in that man's piano playing and vocals. It's just so exciting. It makes me want to jump up and dance every time. And a little trivia, this song is ranked number 92 on Rolling Stone's list of the 500 greatest songs of all time. And then last up, from the 1984 Frankie Goes to Hollywood album, and this was actually part of a remix. The song is called Two Tribes, and it's the Carnage mix. So it was originally released as a single from their debut album in 1984, and I have had this remix for years with a separate compilation album. It's just a great anti-war song that never disappoints. And it's a chance to dance aside the dystopia, which was like the 1980s. So in the last set, I'll share pieces from the B-52s, Prince, and first is Monsters in the Parasol by Queens of the Stone Age. 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

0: 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And welcome back to another edition of Uncle Biff's Mixtape. So as you know, I've been calling this week's show Some Favorite Dance Songs, Part 1. So first up in that set, from the 2000 Queens of the Stone Age album called Rated R, comes a song called Monsters in the Parasol. So it's from the rock band's second studio album, and it was also their breakthrough release. I realize it's a bit harder than most of the songs that I've shared so far, but, you know, at the end of the day, you can dance to it. And this album was the one that fully pulled me into their orbit. It is such a great release. Next up, from the 1982 Prince album called 1999, comes its title track. So it's from the Minneapolis native's fifth studio album, and it was also his first commercial and critical success. I couldn't stop moving with this infectious riff, especially when it first came out. In addition, the album has been ranked at number 130 on Rolling Stone magazine's 2020 list of the 500 greatest albums of all time. Finally, from the 1989 B-52's album called Cosmic Thing comes one of their biggest hits too, called Love Shack. So it's from the Athens, Georgia band fifth studio album. And I got to tell you, man, this release was a huge hit for the band. And this song is just something you can't sit still to. It's really, really good stuff. So thank you for spending some time with me today. Please stay safe and healthy and take care of each other. And you've been listening to Uncle Biff's Mixtapes on 89.1 Wider FM, your source for radio evolution.
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0: don't want to be out here this late at night for some stupid photo.
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0: Whatever. Can we just get this over with?
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0: yeah, we'll get this over with, okay?
1: Shh. Did you hear that?
0: Yeah, it was your mouth breathing.
1: No. Did you hear that?
0: No. It can't be. It's really him! It's Bodie, the three-eyed monkey from 89.1 Wider FM! 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